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1: Yeah. You know, I just had a little bit too much of Hennessy. Just gonna tell you how I feel. 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You so, you so.

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Yeah. Well, I see you on Wednesdays all the time.

0: 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And you let her go.
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2: When your legs don't work like they used to before, and I can't sweep you off of your feet,